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Highly Suspect was 16 from 98X, giving you everything that rocks. Happy Friday. Yeah, weekend for the most part here. Let's call it, shall we? All right, let's call it the weekend. Eve Under Fire, Villainous. It's 98X.

0: You've got Touch, Peel. Don't forget about Stay On Days of the New there for you. 98X giving you everything that rocks. Weekend rocks. Shine Down. Day Seeker's on the way. Want to mention Day Seeker along with The Devil Wears Prada and Dark Divine all opening up for Motionless in White. It's going down November 10th. At the Target Center, we've got your tickets. Yeah, we got your hookup right here. Concerts that rock for sure. Studio contest number to keep handy. When we ask for a particular number, be that number. We're going to get you your tickets. Here's that number, all right? 218-722-9739. 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

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Going to be at Mystic Lake Amphitheater, July 27th. Good Charlotte opening up that one. 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

0: 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Coming up, Red Sun Rising, Got Disturbed, Bad Omens, The Pretty Reckless, Theory of a Dead Man. Tim Montana's on the way, too.
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Fearing of a Dead Man with RX98X Rocks, your concert station. Fearing of a Dead Man going to be a part of that big two-day festival, Rockin' the Island. Also, Alive, Hinder, Hoobastank, Crossfade, Buck Cherry, Skillet, Stone Temple Pilots, and more. And that's all going down Treasure Island on June 26th and 27th, end of this month. Should be a good one. Tim Montana now, Break Me Down, it's 98X.

0: Metallica and Welcome Home Sanitarium. Friday's Rock with 98X with the Foo Fighters Turnstile and some Breaking Benjamin coming up. Breaking Ben going to be live at Mystic Lake Amphitheater. That outdoor amphitheater in Shakopee has all these big shows this summer, man. And their date set to go September 22nd. We might have tickets for that one. You never know.
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2: 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Guns N' Roses. 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

0: Hey, man, nice shot. 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Speaking of the Black Crowes, your concert station, proud to welcome them. They're going to be live at Mystic Lake Amphitheater coming up July 28th. 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

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Show Me How to Live. Late, great Chris Cornell on vocals. Audio Slave. Hey, always remember, man, if it rocks, it is right here with

0: back has been amazing. 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

0: That's Beartooth doing Free from 98X, giving you everything that rocks. 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That's going to be November 10th. By the way, opening three great bands, Dayseeker, The Devil Wears Prada, and Dark Divine will all be opening, all right? 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Sick Puppies, Papa Roach music on the way. I've got some Ice Nine Kills and In This Moment coming up.
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0: 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Stay up to date right there, all right? I'm set to go a big old set. I get to rolling with Ghost next.
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Good Saturday morning to you. Dina here, jumping on with you on your Saturday morning. Giving you some Autumn Kings, gone, gone, gone, right here at 98X Rocks.

0: 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Hey, it's graduation week. Some of you rockers out there have some graduates in your family. Congratulations. Good luck to them and their endeavors and their future. I hope you all are enjoying this Saturday morning. Dina here, going to bring you the music till about 10 a.m. It all happens here on 98X Rocks.
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Pearl Jam, Better Man on 98X Rocks. Your 7 o'clock hour is going to rock you out with some Soundgarden, Nickelback, Magnolia Park, Black Label Society, Breaking Benjamin, and more. But now, Seven Dust, Unbreakable. 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

0: Ice Nine Kills, Twisting the Knife on 98X Rock. Some great concerts coming up for you on the concert calendar for June. We have Rock in the Island starring Stone Temple Pilots, Skillet, Buckcherry, Hinder, Hoobastank, Crossfade, Theory of a Dead Man and More, all in Treasure Island Amphitheater the weekend of the 26th, 27th, and 28th. We have Wolf Mother at First Avenue. And then right here at our Bayfront Festival Park, Hairball will be jumping on the stage over the 4th of July weekend. 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

Stone Temple Pilots unplugged on 98X Rocks, 8 o'clock hour. We're going to bring you some Motley Crue this hour. Chevelle, Disturbed, Eva Under Fire, Tool, and more.

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But now, Dave Seeker on 98X. 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

0: Offspring, You're Gonna Go Far, Kid on 98X Rocks. That does it for me. I'm out of here. I'm gonna step on out on this Saturday morning. I hope you all have a great rest of your day. Keep on rocking. Keep it here, right here on 98X Rocks. Have a great one.
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98X, Rage Against the Machine. Let's sleep now in the fire. It's Chris Allen. I'm sitting in for the milkman. He'll be in a little bit later. We had to do some things so that we could fit our schedules in. On the way to Godsmack and Evanescence, here's Breaking Benjamin, 98X.

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That's Mammoth and the Spell. That whole record is good. In fact, they haven't made a bad record as far as I'm concerned. Papa Roach, Autumn King still to come right now. Limp Bizkit, 98X.

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98X, that's Metallica, and Ain't My Bitch. 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

0: 98X, When I Wake Up, pretty reckless right there. Coming up on our 98X concert calendar, Wolf Mother is going to be at First Avenue on the 28th. Hairball, Bayfront Park, July 3rd. Make sure you come down there. It's a big birthday celebration for me. Let's start that rumor. I'll be hosting Hairball down at Bayfront. We're going to start a rumor that it's all for my birthday, okay? I got some great tunes on the way from Tool and Black Label Society, 98X.
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0: 98X Nickelback and Figured You Out. Coming up at 2, we've got the Milkman with Magnolia Park and Pearl Jam to start off his hour. I've got some great music, like the latest from Evanescence. Their new album came out today. I am going to go pick it up right after I'm done with my shift. Evanescence next, 98X.
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0: It's everything that rocks. 98X Cedar doing Gasoline. Great crunch to the guitar. I'll never forget when that first came out. Ah, yeah, on your concert station. Got Cedar Live with Huba Stank, Hinder and Stain. Mystic Lake Abbey Theater going to be there September 24th. And our concert calendar page has details on that and all the big shows at 98xrocks.com. Happy Saturday, my friend. Got some Sleep Theory, some Bing in just a bit. Get some Disturbed, Metallica, Dogstar, Godsmack, 3 Days Grace, and more on the way.
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0: 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It is Everything That Rocks. Got the Milkman. Happy weekend to you, my friend. Motionless in White, bringing the sweat and blood. That'd be sweat, thank you. Blood Tour, Target Center. This is going down slow ways off November 10th, but Dayseeker is going to be opening up at the Devil Wears Prada and Dark Devon. We got your hookup. We got the tickets, yes. I'm going to give you our studio contest line. 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
3: Death row. How low can you go? Death row. What a brother, no one.

0: Shinedown doing Sound of Madness on 98X, the station giving you everything that rocks. Milkman hanging out. Happy Slayer Day, too, huh? Holy moly, celebrating the heaviest holiday of the year with a killer deal. 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Chance to see Slayer live. Mystic Lake Amphitheater coming up Friday, September 4th. 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

0: That's Evanescence, and Who Will You Follow? 98X giving you everything that rocks. Black Crowes, Atreyu, Ghost, Papa Roach, Bill Murray, A Day to Remember hooking up for that great tune. Some newer rock there, Sublime too. What I Got. What do you have? What I Got? We'll get to tell you in moments.
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0: Godsmack and I Stand Alone from 98X, a station that gives you everything that rocks, always. Got the Milkman hanging out on your Saturday. How's your weekend going, man? Hopefully well. Another hour before I get out of here, and I'm excited. I'm going to bring the rock. I'm going to bring it, man. Limp Bizkit. Got some Deftones, 7 Mary 3, Eva Under Fire, a little 6 a.m. Sleep Theory. Mix in a little of that for you as well. I'm going to get it rolling. Ice Nine Kills, moments away. Hang tight.
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0: Giving Up with Linkin Park and 98X giving you everything that rocks. I would be the Milkman with 3 Days Grace cranking it up for you next. A big old set heading into your Saturday evening. It's going to do it for me, the Milkman. I will catch you Monday. Have a good one, my friends, and see you then.
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